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Playing the most requested song in North America. Who will get it for the first hour tonight? I'm already seeing tons of requests for Tame Impala and Jenny, Lisa and Anita, Ariana Grande, Taylor Swift, Olivia Rodrigo, of course, Justin Bieber, Sabrina Carpenter, Harry Styles, too, man. 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
1: You know, Sienna Spyro here is actually hilarious. 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
1: All right, let's do it to it. 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
1: This queen is living out her honeymoon bridal dreams right now in Sicily. 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
1: 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Got another superstar coming up, Zara Larsson. 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
0: 10 hits behind us on our ride to number one. And we just announced the lineup for our iHeartRadio Music Festival presented by Capital One. It's taking over Vegas this September. Bunch of AT40 artists set to perform. You got BTS, Cardi B, Major Lazer, Vincent Boone, and so many more. I'll be hosting that show. So I'll see you there. It's a two-night event, September 18th and 19th. Zara Larsson going to be there too. Here's 30, Lush Life.

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0: and Charlie Puth. 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

0: next time, because there's no telling what could happen when the new song by Ariana Grande goes up against hits from Justin Bieber and Taylor Swift. Have a great rest of your Father's Day weekend. I'll see you weeknights with Vanna White on Wheel of Fortune. 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

104.7 WNOK, the Midlands' number one hit music station. All right, what's going on? It's Hayes checking in. Happy Father's Day to all the dads out there. This is your day. What's going on? Let's go. Let's celebrate you on the radio.

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Hey!

0: 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What's the deal? What's going on today? Thanks for hanging out with me on the radio. It is Hayes. Happy Father's Day to all the dads today. I hope your day is amazing. If you got a shout out for dad, we want to know about it. 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Leave a message for dad.
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What is going on? It's Hayes. You got 104.7 WNOK. And listen to this. 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

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Thanks for having us on. 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

is going on? It's Hayes. You got 104.7 WNOK. 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

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It's Hayes. You got 104.7 WNOK. 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

1047 WNOK. What's going on? It's Hayes. Hope you're enjoying your Father's Day Sunday. What about $2,500 could be yours tomorrow when you wake up? We'll tell you more details coming up on how to win in less than 15 minutes.

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Leave a message for dad. Tell him how much you love him and how much you care.

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What's up? 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
1: Toy Story 5 came out this weekend. Did you know that Woody has a last name?
0: Wait, I did not know that.
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1: Toy Story 5 is officially out. I still need to see it, so I'm not going to give anyone or myself spoilers right now. But I have to share some, like, breaking news, at least breaking to me. I was today years old when I found out that Woody has a last name. Did you know this, Mikey?
2: No, I want to say Woody Allen, but that's definitely not.

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1: So, Crystal, I found something that Gianna needs to try, okay?
2: Okay.
3: What is this?
1: I don't know if you've seen this, and I don't know if you're going to like it, but I want you to at least have an open mind to this, okay?
3: Okay.
1: So there's a new trend, and they're actually doing this for shopping addicts to save money.
3: Okay.
1: What? No.
3: What's this entail?
1: So here's what it is. There's a new trend. It's actually an app with fake stores. You browse them as usual. You go through, look at the reviews. You compare the prices. You surf. You put it into your cart. Then you buy them. Funny thing is, you don't really buy them, though. They don't, and no money gets exchanged. They give you a fake tracking notice. So you actually start tracking something that's not coming to your house, and they say this will help with the dopamine. Half of the reason why people like you spend so much and shop so much online is...
3: the process.
1: Like
3: this.
1: It's the process.
3: Yeah.
1: So this is actually a thing that they started doing. It's called fake online stores. You can find them, and you can literally buy a whole bunch of stuff, and they'll pretend like they're going to send it to your house, but you didn't really buy them, and they don't really show up at your house, but you get the whole dopamine feel of doing it.
2: I would get so confused and be like, why didn't that get here yet?
3: Literally.
2: No. Watch me do that, and it's like medication. And
3: me
2: then,
3: too. You know. I was going to say, I set aside time in my day, every day, to look up where my items are. Like, I look up the tracking numbers. Mm. So if I were to do this... and I try to do that, and I realize it was fake, I would go and buy the real thing, because...
0: We'll get you fake tracking numbers, too.
1: Oh, it's all the way. It's getting here tomorrow.
2: I just had
1: the best brainstorming idea. This is staying here. We can't tell anybody.
3: Okay.
1: We should do this for food delivery, for when you come home drunk, right? Because you order food, you usually pass out before it shows up, and you're so mad that you're wasting that money on the food. So maybe you order food that never shows up. You don't actually waste the money, and then you wake up in the morning, you're much better.
0: It's actually a valid point.
3: That would be better than the shopping one. Yeah.
2: You'd have to somehow set your setting to only let that app show up when you're drunk.
0: Oh, my Uber Eats the breathalyzer.

0: 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It's Mikey V with my big bro, Frankie V, and our bestie, Gianna.
1: I got to interview the one and only Joe Jonas. Ooh. We talked about new music, coffee, and more. We'll play that interview for you next.

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2: 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It's Zara Larson.

0: 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It's Mikey V with my big bro, Frankie V, and our bestie, Gianna.
1: I'm going to try not to cry. Again is the key word. I got to interview Joe Jonas. Now, to give everyone an idea, he is my favorite celebrity out there. Like, I'm obsessed with him. I've seen the Jonas Brothers a million times. I was obsessed with them when I was a child. So the fact that I got to interview him just doesn't feel real, but it happened. It was amazing. And I had to show Joe a picture of me meeting the Jonas Brothers 20 years ago. So,
2: oh, wow.
1: I was literally 9. This was the best day of my life.
2: Nick's serving in that photo too. Is that a Build-A-Bear in your hands there?
1: Yeah, I brought
2: you a Build-A-Bear event. You brought us all a gift. Oh, wonderful.
1: Yeah.
2: What did you bring? Do you know what you brought me?
0: What kind of face did Nick have? It said Nick was serving.
1: Nick was like just like deadpan, like model face in the photo.
0: Yeah.
1: But like he said, oh, are you holding a Build-A-Bear? Because the funny part is I brought all three of them a gift. I got Nick that Build-A-Bear. I got Kevin a birdhouse because that's when like Camp Rock was a big thing and Kevin was talking about birdhouses in the movie. And then Joe said, what'd you bring me? I literally don't remember. Even though he's my favorite Jonas Brother, I couldn't remember.
0: Wow.
1: And he was like, I'll have to go back in the archives and figure it out.
0: How dare him not recognize you when you walked in? I don't care if it's been 20 years. He should have been like, Gianna, good to see you again.
1: I know. I literally said, don't let another 20 go by. You better keep in touch next time. And then Joe's a coffee guy. I'm a coffee girl. Mm. I wanted him to pick my coffee order.
2: Actually, I'm curious if you'd like this because this is a bit of an interesting.
1: Okay, I'm down. Drink.
2: Espresso okay. Tonic.
1: Oh,
2: so you have it says espresso shot with tonic water and over ice, and usually they do like a lime or orange. It's not for everyone, but it's kind of like it feels like a cocktail.
1: The fact that I have a coffee order from Joe Jonas now.
0: I've never had a coffee tonic. Is that weird?
1: Yeah, so it's more of an Italian thing, and I'm going to Italy in 2 weeks, and I told him that, and he was like, you have to get it there. So I will be ordering that because Joe said so. And then another big thing that Joe is doing, obviously, I'm excited for, is Camp Rock 3 is coming out at the end of August, and I didn't know if he could talk about it, but I asked him about it anyway.
2: I can give you some tea. When we were approached with the Camp Rock 3, naturally we're like, I don't know. This is, we can't be at camp. That doesn't make sense. And when we read it, I was like, wow, this is really good. And it's really like passing the baton. And I'll never forget being on set. I was like flooded with emotion. I was like, oh my God, like this was the first acting gig that I got. That was such a big moment for us as a band as well. And just thinking to myself, can't believe I'm back here. This is such a wild experience.
1: So excited for that to come out. And then the next thing he just did was released a brand new song today.
0: Oh,
1: it's
0: wow.
1: called The Cozy Anthem. It's on this farming app called Heyday. It's a part of this 2-week music festival that's going on the app. And I feel like he's never written a song for like an app on a phone. So I had to ask him about the process.
2: Naturally, I was like, okay, this seems like a challenge, but also quite fun if we could figure this out. And I played it for a few friends and they were like, this is cool. What is this for? I was like, well, or Heyday, the game, if you remember this. And so a lot of people seem to have their own farms and we're quite excited. So it's going to be a very interesting, fun concept. They're doing a music festival within the game and I'm a part of it. So I'm a gamer at heart. So that's what I'm doing to just check out. And Heyday is a good checkout game. And so, yeah, we wanted to create something that felt very cozy.
1: I mean, Joe Jonas is everywhere. He was doing that interview from London.
0: Oh, wow.
1: He just finished his Vegas residency with his brothers. He's doing this song for this app. This man does not stop. And he makes TikToks all day on top of it.
0: So the clips of this video interview, are they up for us?
1: Yeah, they're all going to be on Instagram at iHeartRadio.
0: Make sure you tag Joe Jonas in it so that he realizes who you are and does never forget you again.
1: I'm literally like waiting for him to comment on one of the videos. How delusional have I become?
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0: 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It's Mikey V with my big bro, Frankie V, and our bestie, Gianna.
1: Tawny, do you ever want to be more creative?
2: Yeah, of course. I think, definitely struggle with that.
1: And it's actually funny as I read this little fact. If you want to be more creative at work or in class, there's something you can do. I feel like Mikey does it sometimes. Gianna maybe, but sometimes in your office, people are doing these things. But you want to do random things like stand on your head or spin around in circles. If you do random things like that.
0: I just want to clarify. You said, I think Mikey does these things once in a while. When have I ever stood on my head?
3: Yeah, I've never seen you do that. Where'd that come from?
0: Stand on my head.
1: Hey, making sure Mikey's paying attention. So sometimes...
3: Have you stood on your head recently and I missed it?
1: Anyways, when you do certain things like that, you create chaos in your body, which causes your brain to kind of boost up a little bit with this creativity. So be like Mikey and start doing headstands in studio, you know, in your office. You're going to be a lot more creative when you need the creativity.
2: Okay, well, start doing that tomorrow, I guess.
0: Yeah, well, tomorrow I'm going to be creative. We're going to be creative from the hospital, but I'll be creative.
4: Shine bright like a diamond. Shine bright like a diamond.

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2: 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Guaranteed human.
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0: 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It's Mikey V with my big bro, Frankie V, and our bestie, Gianna.
1: Joined by Tara. Have you ever heard of the Mind After Midnight hypothesis?
2: No, what is that?
3: I don't know what this is.
0: I feel like your mind naturally makes you do bad things after midnight, whether it's infidelity or eating unhealthy.
3: I ate a cookie after midnight last night.
1: You know, Mikey V, your college education is paying off.
0: There we go.
1: Starting to get some of these facts correct. Yes, if you stay up late at night, you don't make any correct decisions after midnight. That's what they say. The mind undergoes some dramatic changes for some reason after midnight, because after midnight, people are more likely to see the world negatively.
3: Yeah.
1: They have impulse decisions that they make incorrectly. They also engage in harmful behaviors, yes, such as infidelity and other things that could ruin a relationship.
0: I'm not sure if it's the time, if it's like actually midnight, or the fact of you drunk that much tequila by midnight. But nevertheless, nothing good happens after midnight. Mm-hmm.

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0: 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I could be-

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1: So, Kendra, when you and your boyfriend get in a fight, what's it normally over?
2: Money.
1: That's tough. So funny.
2: Either money or honey.
1: One or the other. Actually, that's so funny. There's a list that came out of the number one thing that causes fights. Number three on the list is money. Number two is honey. They're cheating on you. The number one thing that causes a fight more often than not is, any guesses, Mikey, Gianna?
3: Money
4: and infidelity seem like the two obvious ones. What else would somebody get a fight over?
1: A simple little thing. You walk in the house today.
3: Like
4: their mood?
1: No, that's a good guess.
3: Dishes in the sink.
1: Video game. No, Gianna's getting closer. Not video games. Laundry. Dirty laundry. They say dirty laundry is the number one thing because there's so many different ways of doing it. Guys like us, we put it in the wash and let it sit there for a few hours. Women think that gets it all nasty, so they want to put it in. Then you get in the argument about how fast you're doing it. They say laundry is the number one thing couples will fight about.
2: Wow.
4: Well, she had something that rhymed with money, honey, and...
3: laundry.
4: E.

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1: Is it too early for Halloween decorations?
0: I mean, it's going viral. People are calling it Summerween.
1: Mm-hmm.
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2: I love this because I love Halloween, but people are celebrating Halloween in the summertime and they're calling it Summerween.
1: So a group chat, because it's kind of split on social media. Is it too soon to celebrate Halloween? Amanda, what are your thoughts?
3: I think it should be an all year's Halloween, especially if you're dressing up your skeleton. You should dress them up for every, like, as a Christmas, you know, like summer shorts, Hawaiian shirt, you know.
2: You guys,
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2: I live near somebody that has a Home Depot 12-foot skeleton out year-round, and they do this.
3: Yeah.
2: They dress them in summer clothes. They dress them up for Christmas. I love it.
1: There's something odd to me about a skeleton in a bikini.
2: No! Come on!
1: All right, well, continue the convo on our social media. Curious your thoughts. 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
1: Juliana, I want you to look out for something when you go shopping this week, okay?
2: Okay.
3: Oh, what?
1: It's the music that they are playing. Apparently, the sweet spot is about 72 beats per minute or slower. When you hear songs within that realm, it causes you, for some reason, to want to spend more. So you're going to start hearing songs that we play here, like this one. Going down like the...
4: swipe your card and swipe your card and swipe your card.
1: And you know, then you got... All of a sudden, Teddy Swim starts singing to you, right? Next thing you know, man, I got to get that expensive Wagyu steak, not the basic.
3: Really?
1: Yeah.
4: I feel like the more upbeat the music is, the more I would spend.
3: Yeah.
1: No. Let me tell you one thing. When you start hearing Vince Boone singing to you, you know what I'm saying? You're right there in the frozen food aisle.
4: I do feel like I'm at like a TJ Maxx right now or something.
3: Yeah.
1: I'm telling you, you're going to notice it now. This is the type of music you'll be hearing when you're out grocery shopping or maybe at a TJ Maxx.
4: All right. So, Gianna, next time you hear that music, walk in your store, walk out.
3: Walk out. Run.
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1: We hope you're enjoying your Father's Day.
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1: Mm-hmm.
0: If you want your relationship to last the summer, we have a list of the top three things couples break up over.
1: Uh-oh.
0: What are they? We'll help you avoid them. 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
1: Joined by Tanya. So we're going to play fill in the blank, okay?
2: Okay.
1: Couples who do blank together live longer. What is that blank?
2: Ooh, that's tough for me. Cook together.
1: Cool. Mikey, Gianna, what do you guys got?
3: Mm.
0: I mean, the easy answer is work out or eat healthy together. That's not the right answer.
1: Definitely not what we're looking for, Gianna.
3: Couples that shower together.
1: Ooh. Great guess as well, but
3: ooh.
1: No, couples.
3: Ooh.
1: Hey, couples who drink together live longer.
3: Oh.
1: Enjoying a bottle of wine with your partner may actually help your longevity. A new study suggests this based on the fact that it's called the drinking partnership theory, where couples with similar alcohol use tend to fight less, they have longer marriages, and ultimately they keep each other's stresses down so they live longer as well.
0: Oh, you guys are not getting rid of me anytime soon.
3: No.
2: Forever then.
3: I love this. My grandmother and her boyfriend cheers every single night at 5 o'clock on the dot, and they are kicking.
0: I love
3: tell
0: that.
3: You.
0: And our grandmother's 98 years old.
3: Yeah. Yeah.
0: And I stumbled into her house and she's still drinking. So.
3: Yes.
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2: Oh,
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2: nice.
3: It actually went well.
2: There we go.
1: Yes, that's a win.
2: It went well. So have you guys been chatting since?
3: A little bit, yes. Mm. Yes. So I will take that as a win because let me tell you, that's hard to come by these days.
2: A little summer fling in the making. 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
2: you.
3: 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Thank you.
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2: 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And appreciate you kicking off summer with us. We are out of here, but hit us up on Instagram anytime. We'd love to connect at VBrosOnAir.